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1: My mom and dad heard me in the car. They just put me straight into a singing lesson.
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